Like I said, this is a tune that Carol wrote, and I recorded it on my most recent album because I really like it. And since a lot of other people seem to like it too, they pulled it for a single, for whatever that's worth.

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A recording for Blue Note Records.

0: How you doing tonight? I'd like to introduce the band real quick. On saxophone, Ken Wetzel. On the bass, Andrew Padula, come on. On the drums, Mr. Dion Clay. On the keyboards, Mr. Steve Cecil. My name is Dane Paul Russell. I've been playing harmonica for you tonight. And of course, the most important man in the...
1: Let's put your hands together. Let's get together, and we're going to jam with Mr. Carlos Santana.

How you all doing out there? One more time for Mr. Bobby Parker, the one and only. CT, come on, man. We got to invite a gentleman who plays with me. His name is CT, just Chester Thompson on keyboards. CT, Chester Thompson. We want to do for you a song that we did with Mr. John Lee Hooker. This is called Chill Out.